0: 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What would you do if you got the money?
1: Oh, my God. If I won the money, I would definitely put it towards my kids. They about to graduate, so shout out to Class

New Orleans, I go by the name of Charlamagne Tha God. We appreciate you for waking up to the world's most dangerous morning show, The Breakfast Club. 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

0: All right, coming up next, 7:40. I'll tell you what's going down on my timeline. Also on the way, Dave and Tim's with Rain Dance. Also, a side of Renee. It's Q93.
1: I used to think about immature things. 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Is this really your real phone number?

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Thorough as f- don't need your chest. 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Zodiac sign, it must be a Gemini moon, cause we about to go half. 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

0: here we go, man. Q93 New Orleans, number one for hip-hop and R&B. 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I got you with your final keyword of the day to win $1,000. If you missed it, right now, wrapping up the Hot 8 today, that number one is BJ So Cole. But pump it up.
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2: Hey, Trey. So I had a confession, and it's been bothering me a little bit. So I've been dating this man whose wife passed away like a couple of years ago. And I've been trying to be respectful because I know grief takes its time. You can't, you know, rush things. It's real. But recently, I moved in with him, or he asked me to move in with him. And while I was organizing, putting my stuff up, making my room, I went through one of his dressers or his drawers, and I found something that completely threw me off. And it was a pair of underwear. I'm guessing they still his wife's underwear, because when I brought them to him, he told me that he keeps them because it reminded him of his wife. And I don't know if this is part of grieving, but it kind of made me feel off. And I'm trying to figure out, is this a red flag or am I overthinking this?
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4: 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You think he's okay? My response is, I think she's maybe overthinking it. As long as he's not sniffing them nowhere, nothing like that, then he could keep those, because I have been through something like that. Like, I have lost my big partner, so I keep things of his if I can. So, yeah, I think she's probably overthinking it. As long as he's not nowhere doing those creepy things.
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1: What up, y'all? This is J. Cole.
2: Wham, what's poppin'? It's your boy, Lil Baby.
1: Weezy F. Baby right here, man. You know what I represent.
3: Yeah. Q93, New Orleans number one for hip-hop and R&B.

0: It's Confession Tuesday. What's your response to the caller?
1: Man, this is Tina. That man is a lie. That's not none of his wife panties.
2: Dang. For real?
1: That's not. Yes, that's not. That's not. She's been gone. Who keeps panties? Come on now.
3: I used to think about immature things. You know, like, do you love me? Do you want me? Are you gonna call me like you said you would? Is this really your real phone number?

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Thorough as don't need your chess. Psychic as can reach a chess. Zodiac sign, it must be a Gemini moon, cause we about to go half. Mistakenly, nobody been in a bag, but how many bodies done been in her?

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2: Help me. Okay, so I got a confession, and it's been bothering me a little bit. 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It's real. 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
2: 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Way off in the deep end like usual. 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

I got those talkback shout outs. 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

0: 293 New Orleans, number one for hip-hop and R&B, also home with the Breakfast Club. 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

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I'm Shay Diddy. 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
2: Turn my headphone down a little bit. Yeah. Yeah.
3: Yeah.
2: Yeah.
3: Yeah.
2: Yeah.
3: Yeah.
2: Yeah.
3: Yeah.
2: Yeah.

0: that I make it stand up. Baby mama can't stand us. Act tough, get your mans. Vivienne's is on Chanel pearls. 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Big mama, no kids. Waiting for the right time. Staring through the grapevine, I'm hearing GIA certified.
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1: 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Black and Mild, you're a genius.
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Act tough, get your mans. VVS is on Chanel pearls. Sweat it

0: I'm in my go yard, you go girl. Big mama, no kids. Waiting for the right time. Staring through the grapevine, I'm hearing GIA certified.
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0: Yeah, I'm a 10 and a freak. I'm only spitting out this the ring.

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I'm in my go, yeah, you go, girl. 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
1: Check it out, come on, make me hot. 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

0: World's Most Dangerous Morning Show, The Breakfast Club. Charlamagne Tha God, Jess Hilarious, DJ Envy is out today. Lauren LaRosa is here. And it's time for Front Page News with Mimi Brown. What's happening, Mimi?
1: Good morning. How y'all doing?
0: Let me salute the San Antonio Spurs first. They beat the Minnesota Timberwolves last night, 126-97.
1: All right.
0: I just wanted to throw that out there. We got listeners in both places. Good morning, Mimi Brown.
1: Good morning, Charlotte. Good morning, Lauren. How y'all doing this morning?
0: Bless Black good. And Holly favor.
2: Damn, say good morning to Jess, nigga.
1: Hey,
2: come
1: Jess,
2: on. What's going
1: good
2: on?
1: Morning, girl. How you doing over there in Atlanta?
2: I'm good.
1: Good. All right, so we start this morning with a major development in that growing redistricting battle playing across the South, because this is the never-ending story, and this is actually good for your state, Charlotte, because in South Carolina, a late-night vote, Republicans, they blocked an effort backed by President Trump to redraw the state's congressional map. So that's a move that critics warned would erase the district currently represented by Congressman Jim Clyburn. Now, he's the highest-ranking Black member of Congress. Now, that proposal failed after five Republicans joined Democrats to stop it from moving forward. So leading the resistance was Republican Senate Majority Leader Shane Massey. So before the vote, he openly acknowledged that there could be political consequences for this, for opposing Trump and national Republicans, but said his conscience was clear. Let's listen to some of that.
3: There is no way that we would have come up with a map that just blows up those traditional and historic communities of interest. I think that is something that is very important. It should be important for us. I also think doing this is going to tick some people off. Now, I'm not concerned about ticking off Democrats. That doesn't bother me. What I am concerned about is how will this be received by people in the middle? And I think when you do something like this, there's going to be an impact. I also think that one of the side effects of this is, very candidly, you're going to motivate Black turnout. And there will be repercussions for that.
0: Mm.
1: Yeah. So now, this does not end the fight entirely. Governor Henry McMaster, he could still come back and call lawmakers into a special session later this year. But for now, South Carolina has become the latest southern state where Republicans themselves are pushing back against those aggressive redistricting efforts tied to political power and control of Congress.
0: Well, dropping the clues bombs for South Carolina. It's good to know that there are some Republicans out there who still want to do the right thing. There are some Republicans in South Carolina who absolutely love Congressman Jim Clyburn. And I say it all the time. South Carolina got some of the best whites in the South. We got some of the best whites in the South.
2: It sounds like you choose. You know, I'd be like, is that white meat or dark meat?
1: Right.
0: Hey, man. If you're not from there, you don't understand. Don't get me wrong. You got some rotten eggs, too. But we got some of the best whites in the South.
1: Yeah. Well, right now, they're standing alone. Because as we move on to Tennessee, that fight is now escalating. The ACLU, they have officially filed a federal lawsuit to block Tennessee's new congressional map before the August primary election. So Tennessee Republicans, they recently approved that map that splits Memphis, a heavily Black district, into three separate congressional districts, stretching into majority white parts of the state. And critics say the move, it dismantles Tennessee's only majority Black congressional district, and it weakens Black voting power in the process. Now, the ACLU, they argue that the map was intentionally designed to dilute the political power of the Black voters in Memphis. And one of the loudest voices speaking out against this map has been Tennessee State Representative Justin J. Pearson. He is also running for Congress, and this map would dramatically impact his race, would almost cut him out of the entire thing. So I recently sat down with Pearson to talk about the lawsuit, the fight over voting power, and why he believes that this battle goes far beyond Tennessee. Let's listen. You know, someone listening in Atlanta, Detroit, Los Angeles, you know, Chicago, even New York, they may be hearing and thinking, you know, this is a Tennessee problem. This is a South problem. Why is that thinking wrong? And we know what happened in Memphis and what's about to happen in all these states that we just said, you know, Alabama, Mississippi, Louisiana. But how is this going to come for the rest of us?
4: 50% of Black people live in the South. Our ancestral home in the United States of America is the South. And so what is happening here does directly and indirectly impact Black people everywhere. And if we are suffering under the political lynching that is occurring in the state of Tennessee and across the South, you better believe that is going to impact your ability to live a life fully and completely and wholly of who you want to be as a Black person in the United States of America. The litmus test for this country is not how great it's going in New York. is not how great it's going in California. It's how great it's going in Memphis and Mississippi. That's the litmus test for America's progress.
0: Justin is absolutely right. The black consciousness of America exists in the South. That is a fact. Question, was Senator Shane Massey the first Republican to acknowledge this is an attack on the black vote?
1: I don't know if he's the first to acknowledge it,
0: okay,
1: but he might be the first to actually say it on the Senate floor.
0: Gotcha.
1: You know what I mean? Gotcha. And say it in his speech, which, you know, is a pretty big deal.
0: Absolutely.
1: Right now. And for more of that interview with Justin Pearson, it is on my podcast.
2: Hey.
1: So go listen to episode one. He is on there and he's just explaining a little bit more. And so coming up at 7, for are people still dating? Because it's...
0: What do you mean, people?
2: Girl,
0: you
2: come on.
1: I'm listen.
2: Mimi's been taking a break. She's been taking a break for a long time.
0: You're what, Mimi?
1: We're going to get back to the story, right? So, for a lot of single Americans, romance, it may be falling victim to the economy. We are going to talk about it because a lot of people say that they are rethinking dating because it's getting too expensive.
0: Folks too broke to date.
1: Yes.
0: But that's why you shouldn't make it about, you know, money. It should be about love.
1: Well.
0: You can find some cheap things to do with
2: people
0: that you
2: like. You don't know if you love the person on your first date, though.
1: So you go out with them a few times.
0: Yeah, but maybe y'all just need to be somewhere where y'all can just communicate and have conversations.
2: Like the heart.
0: But y'all generation don't even know how to talk to each other.
1: That's not true.
0: Y'all know how to look each other in the eye and just kick it.
2: What?
1: We're going to talk about it. I think there's some other ways.
2: Constant kicking. You got to drive your car somewhere. You got to get on a bus, a train. Like, ain't that free no more.
0: We'll discuss in the next hour of Front Page News. But right now, get it off your chest, 1-800-585-1051. 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If you want to call up and tell us why you're stressed, you can do that as well. It's the world's most dangerous morning show, The Breakfast Club.
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13: There are only a handful of ways to get across the Mississippi River in South Louisiana, and right now there's one less. The westbound side of the Veterans Memorial Bridge in Gramercy has been closed for hours now due to a truck hauling gravel that caught fire and spilled gravel on the roadway, still being cleaned up. Again, it's the westbound side of that bridge. Eastbound is not affected. No big accidents or breakdowns on I-10 if you're coming in through Kenner and Metairie or the approach to the high rise.
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1: I can honestly say, you know, there was a period in my life where I was in high school and I used to have trouble, you know, going to sleep at an early hour because I used to sit there and dream about hearing my name called, you know, at a Grammy nomination press conference. And that's honest, you know, for real. My mom could vouch for me. I definitely lost hours of sleep. But for any artist, the Grammys is the highest accolade you can receive, I feel, you know, as a musician. So it's great.
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0: Charlamagne. Envy, what up? Are we live?
1: This is your time to get it off your chest.
0: I got an indoor pool, an outdoor pool.
1: We want to hear from you on The Breakfast Club.
0: We can get on the phone right now. He'll tell you what it is.
2: We live.
3: Good morning. Who's this?
4: Hi, this is Stacy. How are y'all?
3: Peace, Stacy.
5: Hey,
3: how are you?
5: Stacy, good morning.
4: I'm good. Jessica Robinson Moore.
3: Hey,
5: I'm not
3: Robinson.
5: Even me.
3: You a Robinson?
5: That's not even me.
3: I didn't know you was a Robinson.
5: No, I'm not, yo.
3: You got two last names?
5: Who is that?
4: Wait, I'm
5: Jessica Robin Moore Tolliver.
3: I like Robinson Moore Tolliver.
5: Okay, it's not Robinson, it's Robin.
3: Jessica Robinson Moore Tolliver.
4: That's hilarious. Your book was amazing.
5: Oh, thank you, Stacy.
4: I am so nosy. I finished that, yo. I was so mad, like, listening to the book, because I did the audio.
5: Yeah.
4: Yo, I see why Charlamagne endorsed you. Charlamagne is a genius. I don't think y'all know how genius Charlamagne is. When Charlamagne stands behind something, he stands behind it for a reason.
3: I don't like you even talking, and he gets all the way in there,
5: especially when he's standing behind.
3: I don't even like how you said that, Stacy.
5: Power top.
4: You know what? You know what, Charlamagne? People can't even give you a compliment without you being so gay friendly. I love it.
5: But I appreciate that.
4: Just hilarious. You are a genius with that book. The only thing I was mad about is that it was over. I'm like, wait, I want to hear more. Book is amazing.
5: Thank you so much.
4: Book was amazing. If y'all did not get Jess Hilarious' book, run and go get it. It is amazing.
5: Thank you.
4: Jess, you did your thing with that. And I can't wait for Rome part.
5: Yeah. Trust me, he's working on his manuscript right now.
4: But okay, y'all have a good day. And
3: peace,
4: yo, shout out to the Breakfast Club for inviting me back to DJ's MV Car Show. Y'all are amazing. Y'all do me so good. And I mean, really good.
3: We appreciate you,
5: especially Envy. You know, you Envy guy.
3: Me so good.
5: And the laugh after. The laugh was the craziest part after.
3: That's crazy. Go get Tell Deaf to We Parent by Jess Hilarious. Available everywhere you buy books now. And the audio is available as well. Good morning. Who's this?
6: This is Sandra, the Haitian therapist.
3: Oh, you got
5: good morning.
3: You got through twice this week.
5: Oh, she need to call back this week.
6: I'm blessing God. I'm thanking God for the blessing. Listen, Envy, I have beef with you over that Cheyenne Bryant interview.
3: He's not here, but go ahead. This will get it off your chest for.
5: Lauren's here. She was there.
6: Lauren, everything she said was incorrect. She never answered the dissertation question. And as a therapist who has interns working under her, what she said was completely false. She was an intern at best. So she's never been a therapist. And I don't think that we're far enough in mental health in our community for her to be feeling all of these untruths and lies. We're not there yet for her to be a scammer. Proof.
3: Yeah,
6: my fundamental thing. Oh, go ahead. Sorry.
3: No, I said all my mental health professional homies were highly upset. You know what I mean? They were highly upset.
5: And we
6: Go ahead.
5: I was going to say, shout out to Dr. Shonda Reynolds. We had called a therapist, a psychologist actually, not therapist, to talk through some of the things and the terms and the qualifications. So we tried to get as much information as we could because we know that there's so much y'all have to go through in order to be actually licensed and stuff like that. So we tried our best in our pre-research. I think we asked some good questions, though.
6: And my biggest beef with her is that she keeps repeating that people don't change. There's not a therapist worth their grain and salt that would ever say you can't change. That's a fundamental basis of our practice. That you first said change. And so for her to just keep spewing these things and then insulting us and telling us that I'm stupid and we don't actively listen, how is that therapeutic? It's just not a good look for the field as a whole, especially for the black psychiatrists, psychologists, nurse practitioners, and social workers. Definitely work way too hard.
3: She said therapists.
6: She said
3: therapists and psychiatrists don't listen. Like, y'all some of the best listeners. That's your job.
6: I know. And she was saying that we don't practice active listening because we got what she said. So thousands of people heard wrong, but she's the only one that heard right.
3: Okay.
6: It's wrong. She needs to have some therapy for herself.
3: Well, thank you for calling, Doc. Your phone is overstimulating me this morning. I'm not gonna lie. There's a lot going on with your phone, but we got through. We understood the gist of what you were saying.
5: Mm-hmm.
3: Get it off your chest. 1-800-585-1051. If you want to get something off your chest right now, you can call up and do that. It's the world's most dangerous morning show, The Breakfast Club.
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11: A drive across the Causeway Bridge, an easy 20 minutes to the South Shore. I-10 Spillway, 10 minutes. LaPlace to Kenner, 13 ahead of that. Kenner to the Superdome. And westbound I-10, Reed to the flyover, 10 minutes there. So far, backups are pretty minimal, but they are getting a bit heavier as we move along this morning. Ferryboat at Canal Algiers and at Belle Chasse, both in service for the morning. And the westbound side of the Veterans Memorial Bridge remains closed due to an earlier truck fire still being cleaned up.
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21: A mixture of sun and clouds expected as we go through that Wednesday forecast. Very warm later on today, 84 for that afternoon high. Now, I am tracking a humidity front, not really a cold front, but the humidity values will decrease later tonight. That will set up a nicer feel for Thursday and Friday. Highs actually get warmer, though, behind this front. I think we get upwards of about 86 to round out the week. But at least the humidity will come down, making it feel a little bit more comfortable. We're dry into the weekend, but storm chances return as early as Sunday. From the Fox 8 Weather Center, I'm meteorologist Zach Fardella.
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30: 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He knew what he wanted to do.
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32: Peter's career was kind of the ultimate triumph of the film critic, film nerd, film buff.
26: And he liked being in love.
33: Peter and I, we were the first unmarried couple on the cover of People magazine. Oh, horrors.
34: You have her, you have four pictures in a row that make like
33: people hated them.
34: A guy has to learn to hate you.
26: But Peter's success did not last.
35: I made a lot of mistakes, but we're starting again now.
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44: Not just me, I'm what the culture feeling.
0: Good morning. Who's this?
2: Niall.
0: Hey, Niall. How are you, sir? Good morning. Get it off your chest.
2: Well, like I tell everybody, I'm blessed, black, and highly favored. How the Breakfast Club. Good morning, Jeff. Good morning, Sharla.
0: We are blessed, black, and highly favored as well,
3: good
0: sir.
3: Good morning.
2: I had grew up with the Michael Jackson movie when I was younger, when Michael was alive. So I was in no way trying to see this production. But lo and behold, my wife's job gave her tickets, and I came out a freaking fan. I want to give a shout-out to the Jackson family. They did a phenomenal job. There were times I actually forgot I wasn't actually watching Michael.
0: Who do you think he was watching?
2: The real Michael.
0: Oh, you mean you didn't think he was watching Jafar?
2: Exactly. You know what I'm saying?
0: Got you.
2: I forgot that was not Michael Jackson.
0: Got you. I loved the movie. I thought it was great. It was fun. It made me feel good. I don't know what else people wanted.
2: Yeah, I don't know why either. But you know what? People are going to hate regardless. But Jess, I want to talk to you, my dear.
3: What's that?
2: Sister, I know that you've got style. I know that you know plenty of young ladies that need, you know what I'm saying, things to hook up those accessories. Have you ever got a chance to check out JoJo's Boutiques?
3: JoJo Boutiques. That sounds very familiar, but no.
2: I'm the guy that called who lost his kids in a custody battle and his job the same week.
3: Jesus. Okay. You doing better now?
2: And me and my wife have started a boutique shop online and whatnot.
3: I do remember you actually, yeah, you called up. You called up here before.
2: Yes, ma'am. I was hoping I could get you to check out something and maybe, you know what I'm saying, either cop something, sport it, wear it, you know. You're going to like something we got, I promise you.
3: Okay. What's the website? Just give me the website real quick.
2: Instagram is JOJOS, period. BOWTIQUE 2025. JoJo's Boutiques 2025.
3: Okay. Jody Middleton?
2: Yes, ma'am.
3: I got you. All right. I
2: promise.
3: You.
2: Take a good look at the inventory. You're going to love what we got. I don't want to take up too much of your time.
3: I can get some stuff for my daughter. I like this.
2: We got hundreds of inventory. I promise you.
3: Thank you.
0: I appreciate you, brother. I appreciate people that can smoke and talk at the same time.
3: You know he's smoking, yo.
0: I can hear it in his voice. I just wanted to know if it was weed or a cigarette. Good morning. Who's this?
4: Hey, it's Rachel. Good morning.
0: Rachel, get it off your chest, Rachel.
3: Morning.
4: Okay, so I am a middle school teacher, grade 6-8, and we in school next week, and I'm just one tired, broke teacher, okay? Them kids, they don't listen, and they not raised, okay?
0: Where you calling
4: but
0: from?
4: I can't say. I'm calling from Louisiana.
0: Okay.
4: Yep, and I can't say I love what I do. I wake up every morning going to work. And, you know, I love what I do. It don't feel like work. But, man, them kids get on my nerves sometimes.
0: How many more weeks y'all got left?
4: We actually end next week. The kids' last day is on the 21st.
0: Oh, okay. Yep. What you got planned for the summer for yourself?
4: Nothing really. I'm a coach, so I coach some sports. So we hit the ground running in 2 weeks.
3: You love the kids.
4: With volleyball and basketball.
0: Let me tell you something. My mother has been a public school teacher. Well, she's retired now, but she was a public school teacher for well over 30, 40 years, you know, in South Carolina. So I really appreciate public school teachers, man. I think that y'all should be some of the highest paid individuals in the country because of exactly what you just said.
4: I agree with that, too. But... You know, we're building up the younger generations, and you know, you have to love what you do to do this job, and you can't be in it for the money because we don't make enough money. You know,
0: we appreciate y'all. I mean, the fact that you know we trust dropping our kids off to school to be with be with people that are really complete strangers. How many times do parents actually talk to you? How many parents do you actually know for real?
4: Exactly.
0: You know what I mean?
4: Yep.
0: You know what? What's your Cash App? What's your name? You got a Cash App?
4: Yeah, I have Cash App. It's $
0: Hold on.
4: RACH 0721.
0: Are you Rach?
4: I'm Rach.
0: You got on the black?
4: A black dress.
0: Okay. All right. I'm going to send you something, man. I'm going to send you because when I heard the way you said broke, I feel it. I feel it in your spirit.
4: Listen, it's so much we spend, you know, we don't have a lot of funding. And like I said, I don't do it for the money. So whatever God bless me with, when he give it to me, you know, that's what I got to give back.
0: I completely, completely understand. Hold it sending right now. It said it's sent. You got it?
4: I got it. Thank you.
0: All right, Rach.
4: All right. Y'all have a great one.
0: All right. Peace.
4: All right. Bye-bye.
0: All right, that was Get It Off Your Chest. You can call in every morning, 1-800-585-1051, and get whatever you're feeling off your chest. Now it's time for the latest with Lauren. What you got coming up, Lauren?
5: We talked to George Floyd's brother yesterday, Terrence Floyd.
0: That's why you're dressed in all black?
5: No, I'm dressed in all black because, you know, I just be giving. It's just... Very much giving.
3: I mean? I like your hair.
5: Yeah, thank you. It's just sleek.
0: You look very, very... You look very ready to be an activist this morning.
5: Well, maybe, because... He's always dressed in all black and angry. But yes, maybe because Terrence Floyd, he heard our segment yesterday and our comments about the George Floyd joke that Tony Hinchcliffe did at the Kevin Hart Rose. Mm-hmm. And he has some things he wants to get off his chest. So we're going to let him do that this morning.
0: All right. So don't go anywhere. We'll be back with the latest with Lauren. It's The Breakfast Club.
43: The Breakfast Club.
0: Peace to the planet. Charlemagne the God here. 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
20: A mixture of sun and clouds expected as we go through that Wednesday forecast. Very warm later on today, 84 for that afternoon high. Now, I am tracking a humidity front, not really a cold front, but the humidity values will decrease later tonight. That will set up a nicer feel for Thursday and Friday. Highs actually get warmer, though, behind this front. I think we get upwards of about 86 to round out the week. But at least the humidity will come down, making it feel a little bit more comfortable. We're dry into the weekend, but storm chances return as early as Sunday. From the Fox 8 Weather Center, I'm meteorologist Zach Fradella.
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2: Now back. Yeah, she back at it. Bring it, bring in the Mac. Way Up with Angela Yee is on.

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6: From the Q93 Weather Center, here's the latest.
7: A pleasant break across the region with drier conditions in place through Friday. Temperatures on the warm side. We'll be looking at middle 80s for your afternoon highs. The one thing we may have to be on watch for could be some patchy morning fog early, especially on Thursday. So keep a watch out for that. Otherwise, pleasant conditions right into the weekend. Our next rain chance possible on Sunday, but I think we'll still have a pretty great stretch in there. For Fox 8, your Weather Authority and Bounce TV, I'm meteorologist Nicandra Norwood.
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10: From the Q93 Weather Center, here's the latest.
11: A pleasant break across the region with drier conditions in place through Friday. Temperatures on the warm side. We'll be looking at middle 80s for your afternoon highs. The one thing we may have to be on watch for could be some patchy morning fog early, especially on Thursday. So keep a watch out for that. Otherwise, pleasant conditions right into the weekend. Our next rain chance possible on Sunday, but I think we'll still have a pretty great stretch in there. For Fox 8, your Weather Authority and Balance TV, I'm meteorologist Condra Norwood.
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1: If you're traveling in New Orleans east, westbound on I-10, all lanes are open on the high rise after a brief breakdown. Watch for an accident just in Old Gentilly Road at St. Ferdinand. Also an accident south Carrollton at Palmetto. And also northbound on the causeway, crews are doing cleaning work in the left lane. I'm Lisa Bakke. Follow us on X, Total Traffic, NO.
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27: A pleasant break across the region with drier conditions in place through Friday. Temperatures on the warm side. We'll be looking at middle 80s for your afternoon highs. The one thing we may have to be on watch for could be some patchy morning fog early, especially on Thursday. So keep a watch out for that. Otherwise, pleasant conditions right into the weekend. Our next rain chance possible on Sunday, but I think we'll still have a pretty great stretch in there. For Fox 8, your Weather Authority and Balance TV, I'm meteorologist Nakondra Norwood.
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0: I'm Bree Wood with BIN News Now. Former Vice President Kamala Harris sharply criticized President Trump and the war with Iran during remarks in Las Vegas.
1: He's dangerous. Yes. He talked about obliterating, and then he said, oh, he did. It's all just...
0: Speaking to Nevada Democrats, Harris voiced strong opposition to the administration's approach as she continues to signal she may consider another presidential run. Louisiana Governor Jeff Landry is defending the state's congressional redistricting after a Supreme Court ruling struck down a majority black district. Speaking on 60 Minutes, Landry said the map must be fixed, even as Democrats push to use it in this year's midterms. And Mary J. Blige is extending her Las Vegas residency after a sold-out opening weekend. 10 new shows have been added at Park MGM from late August through October. Tickets for the new dates are on sale now. Get BIN News Now on demand 24/7 on the iHeartRadio app.
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0: with Angela Yee. 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
0: This is Ask Yee.
2: What's up? It's Way Up with Angela Yee. I'm here with Akeem Woods.
3: And
2: it's time for Ask Yee, and we have Erica on the line. And her father unexpectedly and tragically passed away, and now her and her sister can't agree on a date for the funeral.
4: So my father just passed away tragically and unexpectedly, but I didn't want to make any decisions without my sister, and she was out of town when she found out. And then we had her graduation that same weekend, and I went to support her. She just got in town Monday, and she's trying to force me to go ahead and do a cremation and a service tomorrow.
5: Oh.
4: But tomorrow I have a flight to catch for a wedding that I'm in and getting paid to do hair in. She won't communicate with me. She's blocked me.
5: Oh,
4: and I'm
5: no.
4: asking, you know, she can do whatever she wants to do. Just please wait until I get back.
5: I'm sorry for your loss. That's
2: yes, our
5: terrible.
2: Condolences. I can't even, especially tragically and unexpectedly. And it feels like you guys are both grieving, and your sister is also upset and maybe taking it out on you.
4: She hasn't been through losing a parent before. I literally, the same day he died was the same day I buried my mother 3 years to the day. So I got a 2-for-1 blow on that day. And I can't control how anybody else grieves. I get that. But people are making me feel like I'm wrong for not canceling my plans to go to the wedding. That one, that's how I make my money. I do hair for a living.
5: Yeah.
2: So the plans are already set. It's just that she's not talking to you.
4: She's not talking to me. And then if she signs off, because she is the oldest, and if the family from home feels that I'm not cooperating, they can go ahead and do a service without me being there. And I leave tomorrow.
2: What is the rest of the family telling you?
4: She's not communicating with them either.
5: Can you communicate with the funeral home? Is there any way you can reach out to the funeral home and see what they have planned and tell them what's going on? Like, is that something you can do since you're not able to contact your sister?
4: So the coroner said he would not release the body until he spoke to me. But if she's already paid for a funeral home to pick him up, I think legally they can pick him up. So it's like, it's a lot. And I know that's like a super loaded question. But one, I don't feel like I'm wrong for asking her to wait for grace because I gave her that. And if she can't, I don't feel like I would be wrong. If she decides to move forward and I don't get to see my father again, I'm okay with never speaking to her again.
2: Wow.
4: Because she didn't allow me that.
2: No, this is an awful time, and I'm praying that this is not something that she's trying to do. I think that you need to make sure that you and your family are on the same page and everybody can keep you updated, because she can't do everything without everyone. I will say this. We had a great funeral director, and they've dealt with all kinds of discrepancies with family and issues like this. And maybe there's a way, if there's somebody who's an intermediate that is not close to either one of you, who can come in it from, this is like things that we do.
5: Yeah, he can be like,
2: and offer those
5: impartial.
2: Yeah, that's impartial, that can offer these suggestions that practically make sense.
4: Yeah.
2: And I hope that she wouldn't make such a permanent decision off of her emotions right now, and that somebody can get through to her. But again, if you can just also be empathetic to how she's feeling and somehow get it to her and express that, whether you have to write something to her, letting her know how much you love her and how you guys should be able to lean on each other at a time like this, and how much you appreciate her stepping up and doing what needs to be done. But the only discrepancy you guys are having is the date.
4: Yeah.
2: You know, and from the grand scheme of things, what would your father have wanted?
4: He wanted us to be together and to sprinkle his ashes over my mom's grave. That's what he wanted.
2: Well, good luck, and let us know how all of it plays out. And I really am praying that, I know it's going to be hard. You're going to celebrate your best friend and work and then have to deal with this, and it's heavy, you know. But I'm glad you've been doing the work on yourself. That's fortunate.
4: Thank you. I appreciate y'all. Y'all have a beautiful day. I'll keep listening. I'll give y'all a call back for the update.
2: Thank you, Erica.
5: Have a great day.
2: Good luck. Well, that was Ask Yee, 800-292-5150. You can always call us up. You can leave a message if you want to ask a question that way. When we come back, it is a Wealth Wednesday, and we're talking high school to home ownership. Tony House is the founder and CEO of MEEC, Memphis's Economic Empowerment Coalition, alongside Dr. Reginald Harris from the National Association of Real Estate Brokers and Councilwoman Yolanda Cooper Sutton from Memphis City Council. We'll talk about that high school to home ownership pipeline and also helping young people understand finances better. It's Way Up.
0: Right about now.
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25: The leaks continue as the Saints will take on the Steelers in the NFL's first ever regular season game in Paris, October 25th. Saints signed wide receiver Brock Rex Steiner, the son of WWE Hall of Fame wrestler Scott Steiner, to their 90-man roster. NBA playoffs. The Spurs crushed the Timberwolves by 29 to take a 3-2 lead in the West Semi. I'm Ronza Moss.
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0: say.
1: There's an old saying in Tennessee. I know it's in Texas, probably in Tennessee, that says, fool me once, shame on you. 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

0: Angela Yee. Holla at your boy, my boy, Wild Wayne, coming up at 2 here on Q93. Now
1: back. Here she back at it. Bring it, bring in the back. We up with Angela Yee is on.

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16: A pleasant break across the region with drier conditions in place through Friday. Temperatures on the warm side. We'll be looking at middle 80s for your afternoon highs. The one thing we may have to be on watch for could be some patchy morning fog early, especially on Thursday. So keep a watch out for that. Otherwise, pleasant conditions right into the weekend. Our next rain chance possible on Sunday, but I think we'll still have a pretty great stretch in there. For Fox 8, your Weather Authority and Bounds TV, I'm meteorologist Nakandra Norwood.
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2: Here's what you've made popular by getting your stream on. Starting us off this week is the new action drama Man on Fire on Netflix. 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In at 8 is Euphoria on HBO Max. Your Friends and Neighbors on Apple TV is up one spot to 7 this week. The Pit on HBO Max remains on the chart at 6. Margo's Got Money Troubles on Apple TV remains at 5, with From on MGM Plus falling out of the top 3 to 4. The Boys on Amazon Prime Video holds on to the 3 position this week. Debuting at 2 is Lord of the Flies on Netflix. And holding on to the top spot for a second week is the new mystery Widow's Bay on Apple TV, your number one streamed show.
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2: 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Wild Wayne got him going crazy. Understand me? Peter B, by the way. 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

0: 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All right? It's just that simple. Do it now. About to take a look at traffic and weather.
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2: Watch for an accident on Florida Avenue at Elysian Fields. If you're traveling on the North Shore along Highway 22, watch for congestion westbound due to road work at the Madisonville Bridge. If you're traveling on the causeway, winds are blowing at about 5 miles per hour. Ferry boats operating Canal Street, Belle Chasse, and Point Lahache. I'm Lisa Bakke. Follow us on X, Total Traffic, NO.
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6: 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Did you call somebody? 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I asked him, why not? He told me he don't think he have a case. I said, what, you went to law school, son? You ain't supposed to know. You supposed to call. Tell me what happened. He said he was on the expressway. He was speeding. I asked him how fast he was going. 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
3: 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If you or a loved one developed brain tumors after using Depo-Provera, you may be entitled to significant cash compensation. Text SECURE to 323232. That's SECURE to 323232.
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Hold up, hold up, hold up. Oh, nah, hold on. Don't laugh. You run, you're recording, you can hear you.

293, it's your boy Wild Wayne. You just heard Lil Twist and Lil Wayne with Attic. Man, shout out to Mac Main from Young Money, keynote speaker at St. Aug's graduation earlier today.

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0: Q93, New Orleans, number one for hip-hop and R&B. Let me know what's happening on that talk back.
1: I just want to give a shout-out to my beautiful girlfriend, China. I love you, baby.
0: All right.
1: Keep shining.
0: There it is. Shine on them. This one's for y'all little lovebirds right here. Let's go, K-Dot.

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Elle's been doing it for several years now. She is an esteemed actress and content creator, and she's good. So bring your little star in the making over there so your kid can get more involved with theater, singing, dancing, or just being on stage and getting ready. Because there is,

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1: Uh-oh. Black and Mild, you're a genius.
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0: Beach Boy, Wild Wayne, out with the new one, Kalani and Us. It was Shoulda Never. I do need a winner. I got tickets for the Rob 49 Vulture Island Experience. You want the tickets? I got them for you. Call me now to win 260-9393.
1: 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Yeah.

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it off once again with the Hump Day edition of the 5 o'clock fix. Y'all, hoit me. Hey, man, we had a keyword right before the mix started. It was coin, C-O-I-N. If you're trying to get your coin up, drop that word, that keyword at Q93.com. On the way, I got new Dave and Tim's Rain Dance. Got J. Cole coming up for you and much more. Part of that much more is some money. That's right, $100.

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0: 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J.J. Simmons with New Orleans on fire. I am live here at the greatest radio station in New Orleans with your boy, Wild Wayne. 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
1: I used to think about immature things. You know, like, do you love me? Do you want me? Are you gonna call me like you said you would? 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